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133, you said you're responding. Quentin 33, you're responding on A Medical Delta with EMS to 13,608 Sample Court, cross Sample Way. 71-year-old male, stop talking, dizzy. Now he's on the floor at 2004. Quentin 76, I got you in service, 2004.

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0: 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I get respond on the medical Delta 6516 Mastic Road, cross Alice K Drive and Stephen Lane at 2021.
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2: Engine 93, you responded on a medical Delta with EMS 6516 Manslick Road, across Alice K Drive and Stephen Lane. 74-82-year-old male, heart palpitations and lightheaded at 2021.
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4: Can you attach us, Shellis responding to Taylorsville Lake Road, Taylorsville Road, with Med 136 on car accident off of tree line.
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In the 37, you're responding on a public assist, 2816 Shoemaker Drive across Timber Springs Circle. And it's going to be a lift assist for an 84-year-old male that fell. No injuries reported. Advise for EMS if needed at 2023.

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1: Engine 89, you're responding on a medical Charlie with EMS and police. It's a 10966 Dixie Highway, Shirley's Way, Cross Bethany Lane, and Dixie Garden Drive. It's going to be for a 41-year-old male in front of the location and sold some methamphetamine earlier. He's got chest tightness. Says he's not violent. His color changes pale at 2030.

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1: 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It's going to be for an asymmetrical female, short of air, not alert at 2035.
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161 respond on the alarm CO detector in 808 Gentle Wind Way across Providence Drive and Cedar Crest Lane at 2037.

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1: 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It's going to be at 8808 Gentle Wind Way, Cross Providence Drive, if you to Crest Lane. CO detector going off with no illness, advise evacuate 2038.

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0: We're clear from the scene on Taylor Lake Road and Taylor Road. Our med unit got a car came in. It's a black SUV. This is a black one, so they're going to continue to look.
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2: 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I'm going for 457 Alyssa Way. 457 Alyssa Way at Spencer County. 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
1: 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She hasn't had alcohol for 24 hours, going through withdrawal, confusion with abdominal swelling and not alert. In unit number 72, timeout 2101.

0: 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They're advising the pole fell and the wires are down. Cross of Irwick Way and Lockwick Way, timeout 2103.
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2: Engine 88, responding on a report of wires down at 7009 Morwick Way, 7009 Morwick Way. Call advising the pole fell. The wires are down, blocking half of the roadway. Cross of Irwick and Lockwick, turnout 2104.

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Westport Road and Thierman Lane, Westport Road and Thierman Lane, going with St. Matthew's Police as well on an injury accident in front of the Target near the entrance, a motorcycle versus a vehicle, 10 out 2107.

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1: Engine 46, you're responding to Auto Medical Delta with EMS and police, Westport Road in Diamond Lane. Diamond Lane. It's going to be for a motor vehicle accident. A female split on a motorcycle. She's at the entrance of Target. Unknown injury, 2109.

0: 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We do have a pole that broke at the base down. Primaries and secondaries down. 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
0: Apparently a big dump truck come through here. They also ripped a service line from the weatherhead at 7,025 hour leak way.
1: Is that 7,025, and what was that street name?
0: Harwick.
1: So far.

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1: Tower 52, you're responding on the medical delta with the EMS to 7201 Church Court, Cross Church Way, Unit 176. Going to be for a 28-year-old male having a seizure at 2130.

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1: 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It's going to be for a 50-year-old female, unconscious, abnormal breathing at 2214.

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0: 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What unit were you calling?
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77, you're responding on a medical delta with EMS to 4411 Arroyo Trail, Crosstalk Old Court and Cooling Lane. It's going to be for a 68-year-old male that fell, hit his head, was not talking, not alert, but he's now awake and talking at 016.

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1: Asia 62 responding with CO1, no illness, 8813 Bell Crossing Lane, off Kendrick Crossing Lane. Alarm going off for 10 minutes. No illness, request no sirens at 019.

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Junction, Battalion 71, Engine 62, Equip 71, respond on a CO alarm with illness, 6402 Seaton Lane, cross Farmstead Lane, 047.

0: Hey, Tony 71, Ninja 62 and Clint 61, you're responding on the CO line with illness, 664-02, Seton Lane, cross form Seton Lane. It's going to be an alarm that's going off. I called a reception alarm, but now has a headache. They didn't refuse EMS. We're requesting that you all come and check the area. They're requesting no sirens when you come. That's 029.
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0: 53, you're responding on a medical delta with EMS to 4604 Watmore Lane in Town Suites, Unit 227, across Collins Way and Hurstbourne Parkway. It's going to be for a 34-year-old male having an anxiety attack, muscles tightened up, and trouble breathing at 049.

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0: 10-4, engine 41, I show you responding to 22 Glenwood Road, or Harwood Road, on a medical delta with EMS. For a 7-year-old male, he had 2 stents put in now, having trouble breathing. He's not alert, as well as bloody stool. 053.

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1: Engine 90, you responded on the medical Delta with EMS to 5400 Camp Brown Road, Hosh Raymond Lane, Hughes Lane, for a 62-year-old female, short of air, chest pain, high blood pressure. She also has COPD at 251.

0: Hey, the engine run, you've been canceled by EMS, you can go back in service.
1: Okay.
0: 256.

6, respond for an assist DMS code 1, 3502 Foreman Lane, 3502 Foreman Lane. Going to be responding for a 70-year-old female who fell across a Briar Cliff in Oakmont. Timeout 302.

0: Quad 76 responding.
1: Quad 76 responding to assist EMS code 1, 3502 Foreman Lane, 3502 Foreman Lane. They were dispatched for a 50-year-old female who's fallen. They requested fire code 1 for lift assist. They are on scene. Cross the Briarcliff and Oakmont, timeout 304.

on a medical Delta call with EMS. 4900 outer loop, 4900 outer loop at Speedway, Cedar Brook Drive and Judge Boulevard. Come out 311.

Engine 78, responding on a medical Delta call with EMS, 4900 outer loop, 4900 outer loop at Speedway, on a 55-year-old male, rapid heart rate, nausea, patient went inside this door, crossed the cedar, broken judge, timeout 312.

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1: 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Tower 87, engine number 3, respond on accident, building 7746 St. Andrews Church Road, cross Blanton Lane and Brookview Drive at the Rockets gas station, a vehicle versus building, propane tank outside the building were hit, vehicles left the area at 343.

Cincinnati, you're responding on medical delta with EMS at 2108 St. John's Place. Cross Bernheim Lane for 78-year-old female short of air, 344.

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71, 865 at Clint 66. Respond on a accident rescue. 2021 Hikes Lane, Claus Butro Bypass and Old Shepherdsville Road at 428.

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1: Battalion 4 is responding.
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1: 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Engineer responding.
0: Battalion 74, Battalion 4, Engine 65, Quint 66, and Engine 8 respond on the accident rescue. 2021 High Swing, Cross Mutual Bypass, and Old Shepherdsville Road, Walgreens. It's going to be for a motor vehicle accident, red Toyota RAV4 versus silver vehicle. He had a patient trapped in the vehicle with unknown injuries at 431.

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1: 331, you're responding on the Medical Delta with EMS, the 1206 Elderberry Lane, Cross of Eddie Ray Lane, for a 83-year-old female, 5 weeks post-op, fainted. She's not alert. Heart rate's 40, oxygen's at 92 at 442.

0: 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The SPD making this ride, Hikes.
1: 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I'll get them happy.
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1: Engine 71, you're responding on the CL line with no illness. 6818 Fenwick Drive, across Fern Haven Road in Cozy Court. The CL line's going off, but cannot tell anything. 453.

0: The Titans have no one right here. Were we able to get PD in route?
1: We covered on one. I'll check and see if they started that way.
0: Okay. We're also going to need two wreckers for two vehicles with heavy front end damage on both.
1: 10-4. 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
0: I'm okay. They're also going to be disabled blocking the roadway.
1: 10-4.

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Center Medical Delta with EMS at 6602 Preston Highway, 6602 Preston Highway at PLS Check Cashing, Path of Old Fern Valley and Fern Valley Road, timeout 504.

Preston, VA, you're responding on a medical Delta call with EMS at 6602 Preston Highway, 6602 Preston Highway. Responding on a homeless male who came into the location requested EMS. Caller said he looks like he might be about to pass out, cross of Old Fern Valley and Fern Valley Road, 10 mile 506.

0: 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I'm sorry, A, you've been canceled by EMS. You can go back in service.
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1: Clint 86, you're responding on a Medical Delta with EMS to 4504 Cod Drive, cross Cod Court and Flushing Way. It's going to be for a 62-year-old female, congenital heart failure, hard time breathing, not alert, at slot 14.

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attempted to respond on Medical Delta 8729 Lantern Parkway, Lantern Light Parkway, Costigan Way, and Woodland Glen Road at 615.

-83 respond. -83, Manhole Delta, 8729 Lantern Light Parkway, Hoskin Way, and Woody Glen. On a 78-year-old female who's short there. That's everything.

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1: 176 Pontiac, water's down. 3611 Vanguard Drive, cross Titan and Ranger. Clear the tree filling and wires in the front location, and the wires should be attached. Cars reporting at the LGD, 619.

176 responding on a report of wires down. 3611 Vanguard, 3611 Vanguard. Caller advising a tree fell onto the wires in front of that location. The wires detached, and I have reported it to LG&E. Cross a Titan and Ranger, timeout 630.

49, respond on a medical Delta with EMS at 9616 Westport Road, 9616 Westport Road on a 30-year-old female possible overdose.

0: Point Texas 6-14, 38-11, Vanguard. I have a tree across multiple lines. You do have LG&E, Spotted Priority 1, correct?
1: Point 76, I'm okay. You do have a tree down over multiple lines. LG&E was contacted by the residents, so I will contact them and let them know you are requesting them code 1 to the scene.
0: I'm okay. Priority 1, please. Thank you.
1: At 638. Clem 49, responding on a medical Delta call with EMS at 9616 Westport Road, 9616 Westport Road. Responding on a 30-year-old female overdose on potentially Klonopin, said she took the medicine at approximately 0:00 hours. And Linden Police are on scene with her time out 639.

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1: 10-10-54, engine 53, responding on a commercial alarm, 12523 Taylorsville Road, 12523 Taylorsville Road at Harmony at Tucker Station. They received two general alarms, cross up Pleasant Glen and Keeley Place Park Lane, time at 8:29.
2: Engine 54 is on scene, 12523 Taylorsville Road, three-story nursing facility. We have nothing showing. Building has not been evacuated.
1: Engine 54 on scene, 12523 Taylorsville Road. You have a nursing home facility. Nothing showing. Has not been evacuated at 829.

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46, respond on a residential alarm at 130 North Hubbard's Lane, 130 North Hubbard's Lane. Plus that there was an alarm sounding. Sounds like it may have been silenced. No smoke or flames were seen. They're requesting the fire department check it out. Timeout 836.

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1: Engine 46 responding on a residential alarm. It's going to be at 130 North Hubbard's Lane, 130 North Hubbard's Lane. Caller said the alarm at this residence was sounding. It's now been silenced, or they think it has. No smoke or flame seen, but they're requesting the fire department to check the location. Time at 837.

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49 Respond, Echo Delta, 3030 Fraser Road, cross Amarillo Lake, or Amarillo Park, and any lake, any detours on Tomboy Park. Looks like there was a race going on near the playground. There's a 15-year-old male, possibly stroke. 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
1: Engine 40 is responding. Engine 40, CO alarm, 5002 Wolfpin Woods Drive, cross Wolfpin Glen Court. Excuse me, zone 1 CO indicating possible smoke alarm and 938.
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1: 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Battalion 62's responding.

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1: Penny 62, Quinn 61, Battalion 71, on a rescue expedition, Penny 602 in Hope Drive, Clawstone Breaker in Black Iron. A 76-year-old female about a tree bank. Frank fell on the female and is pinning her to the ground at 9:42.
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2: 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We've got a good sized tree down on a female boulevard.
1: 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A good sized tree down on a female at 946.

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1: Are responding. 373.61 responding on the commercial fire alarm. A405 Cedar Creek Road, across Johnson School and Gentry. A smoke detector on the southeast side at 1014.

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0: So we rolled up on a injury accident, intersection of produce and proper level. 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I got a med unit. Can you also show me on scene? Punch my ticket and hold my tongue.
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1: Quint, 78, Medical Delta, 5706, Revere Place, West Revere Drive, Harbor 200, at 1131.
2: Quint 76 responding on a Medical Delta, 1129, Marco Lane, Cross Marco Court, and Overgray. On a 660 mil male, shoulder battery testing, 1131.
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2: 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All right, 1138.
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2: 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Following the EMS on a 23-year-old female who is following the chest pain, he's there.
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1: 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Is this orientated? Wind control there at 1147.

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0: Engine 54, it looks like the health department advised they were responding with a 30-minute ETA and at 11:02. 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I apologize. The original call for service came out at 10:16.
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1: 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Cross Eagle Run Rav. Looks like there's a CO detector going off at 1231.

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1: 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It's going to be a smoke detector at 1250.

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2: Engine 78, respond on a water leak inside 5313 Cedar Circle, cross of U Lane and Brenda Drive. It's a water leak inside the location. No further at 1309.

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0: Union 71 responding.
1: Union 71 respond on a medical Bravo at 6812 Sharif Drive, across the Fernhaven Road and Norland Drive. It's going to be on an unknown age patient, cardiac arrest. EMS advised that we're stepping it up to code 3 and request fire to respond as well at 1326. No further.

and respond on a lockout for a child in a car at 6204 Willismore Drive at Goodwill, cross the Passion Way at 1326.

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1: Engineer, you're not responding on a lockout, lock-in for traveling a car at 6204 Willis Ford Drive at Goodwill, House of Fashion Way for a 2-year-old and 5-year-old that have accidentally locked themselves inside of a white Dodge Ram. Time is 13:27.
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Engine 37, Public Assist, 2417, Chase Worth Lane, across Heatherly Square and Shepherd Lane, on the 88 Yard Mountain Cell, which is only at 1344.

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0: 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We'll be responding.
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1: Engine 71 on a medical Bravo, 8906 Pennsylvania Run Road, 8906 Pennsylvania Run, crossing Cooper Chapel Road and Bates Road, on an MBA, 22-year-old female bruise on a right knee, went to 1-month-old infant checked, blocking the road at 1409.

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1: 786, medical doctor with EMS, 9905 Dixie Highway, 9905 Dixie at Meyer, Crescent Wanted Dog Driving Citation Road. Skinny on a 7-year-old female. She passed out, was complaining of abdominal pain and nausea. Says her color change is white and purple. I'm trying to figure out where in the store she is now. Time is 1426.

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1: Quinn 61, responding on a medical delta, 7808 Beulah Church Road, 7808 Beulah Church Road at Victor Baptist Church, across the Del Pole Way and Happiness Way, 25-year-old female, heat exposure, vomiting, not fully alert, phone with EMS at 1428.

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1: Engine 77 responding on a medical vessel with EMS 11122 Meadow Chase Court, crossing Brooklyn Way, on a 42-year-old female having continuous seizures. She is an epileptic and she has a history of strokes at 1438.

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0: Leak has been contained and ventilated. He's been turned over to the health department and Amazon maintenance. 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
1: Engine 53, I'm okay. Leak has been contained and ventilated. 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
1: Highway 87 responding on a medical bravo with EMS 5219 and a half Dixie Highway, Unit 5, cross the Trent Avenue and Myers Lane. 43-year-old female can't get off of couch, is on a walker and unable to stand up on her own. EMS is requesting you for distance at 1501.

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1: Engine 48 responding on a medical echo with EMS. 911 on-scene lane. 911 on-scene lane. Unit 112, cross of Fox Point Drive and Linden Lakes Drive. 68-year-old female, not conscious, not breathing. Cars unable to gain entry. Female inside appears deceased. Is purple. Cardiac arrest was not witnessed. Cars not currently with the patient, but believe she is deceased. So copying police over as well at 1527.

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1: Engine 90 responding on a medical dose with EMS 3306 Teakwood Circle. 3306 Teakwood Circle, cross of Veneto Drive and Kingman Road. 76-year-old female passed out, unconscious, abnormal breathing, has cardiac history. 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
1: 186 responding to medical Delta with EMS 9400 Jana Drive, 9400 Jana Drive, crossing Northbound Drive in Ashby Lane. Can you have a 32-year-old male, swollen, short of air, not fully alert? He's a diabetic on dialysis. He is calling me at 1545.

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1: One paramedic on board with EMS, and show clearance out.
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2: Quinn 66, engine 65, responding on a commercial fire alarm, 4314 Bishop Lane at Willie Say Plaza, Castle Garden Lane, classified place on a general fire alarm at 1551.
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0: Quinn 66 crossing, 4314 Bishop Lane, got a 6-story multi-family dwelling, nothing showing. Boom, has not been evacuated.
1: Quinn 66 on scene, 4314 Bishop Lane, 6-story multifamily dwelling, nothing showing. Building has not been evacuated at 1554.

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2: Attention, engine 53, respond on a transformer fire at Galene Drive and Maple Road. Galene Drive and Maple Road at 1556.
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1: Engine 53, responding on a transformer fire at Galene Drive and Maple Road. Galene Drive and Maple Road, originally for a semi truck that took down two electroplants and tree limbs, was going towards Kroger. It looks like the semi turned left on Rock River Parkway and clipped traffic lights. They're now saying that there are live wires down on the corner of Maple Road, one wire laying against the garage of a yellow house at 1557.
4: Clear 66,
1: try and find reset at 1557.

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Action, engine 78, respond on a medical trailer with EMS and police, 5713 Preston Highway, 5713 Preston Highway at Dollar Tree, cross of Vinewood Road and East Indian Trail at 1559.

smaller. He's going to be outside of the store. Patient doesn't have much further, just says the male is overdosed on an unknown substance at 1600. I've got engine 78 back in service at 1600.

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1: Quint 78, I'll show you responding to 5713 Preston Highway, 5713 Preston at Dollar Tree, across the Roundland Road and East Indian Trail. It's going to be on.

Delta 4024 Dutchman Flame. 4024 Dutchman, it's Skyline Chile, cross of DuPont Circle and DuPont Road at 1606.

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2: Engine 89, respond on medical delta with EMS, 6806 Fincastle Trail, 6806 Fincastle Trail, cross of Castle Road and Dixie Highway. There was a 72-year-old female who fainted and then fell, injured her ankle, so there is some bleeding, not serious, at 1608.

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1: Engine 46, responding on a medical delta, 4024 Dutchman's Lane, 4024 Dutchman's with Skyline Show, across the DuPont Circle in DuPont Road. You're going with EMS, 56-year-old female, says she fell across the street, hit her head. She's having difficulty breathing. Patient's weight is 310 pounds at 1608.

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0: Communication wire 3214 Maple Lane. Wire's been moved from the roadway. No need for fire or police. 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
1: I'm okay on 3214 Maple Lane is where the wires are. 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

6, respond on a medical delta with EMS and police, Dixie Highway and Dixie Garden Drive, Dixie Highway and Dixie Garden Drive at 1616.

186, responding with police units on a medical delta, Dixie Highway and Dixie Garden Drive. Dixie Highway and Dixie Garden Drive for a male laying on Dixie Garden, unresponsive. Caller says he is bleeding, just unconscious, about 40 years old, lifestyle is questionable. He's about 25 feet from Dixie on Dixie Garden by Jack in the Box at 1616.

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0: 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Respond on a structure fire at 4204 Seabiscuit Way, Unit 102, cross of Bold Forbes Boulevard at 1621.
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2: Queen
4: 86, you have been canceled from the Mount Dixie Gardens. Are you responding to the structure fire on Seabiscuit? Queen 87, Queen 86, Engine 90, Engine 88, Engine 81, Battalion 87, responding on a structure fire at 4204 Seabiscuit Way, Unit 102. Cross of Bold Forbes Boulevard, cord is on fire connected to the stove, which caused the stove to catch on fire. Cars in a wheelchair, they got the fire extinguisher, and the neighbors there, there are no more flames, and the stove is off. Car is evacuating at 1622.

0: 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Got a two-story wood frame apartment, nothing showing.
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Medical Charlie with EMS 3906 Old Route Road, 3906 Old Route Road, cross of Emerald Hills Lane at 1629.

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1: Engine 36, responding to medical charge of EMS and now police, 3906 Old Route Road, 3906 Old Route Road, cross of Emerald Hills Lane, 57-year-old male, husband's got low blood sugar, possibly diabetic, intoxicated on alcohol, not fully alert. They call me police since he's intoxicated. Take a left at the cemetery, then take a right at the split on the gravel road. The police has a 19-minute ETA at 1631.

EMS 101 Paradise Lane, 101 Paradise Lane, Unit 4, 1634.

0: 赶紧拿你的床来。
1: Engine 9, you're swimming on a medical delta with EMS, 101 Paradise Lane, 101 Paradise Lane, Unit 4, across of Taylor Road, 44-year-old female, complaining that she's short of air, dizziness, has bumps and is dealing with vaginal bleeding, abnormal breathing, at 1635.

attention, Quint 87, respond on a medical Charlie with EMS 5526 Lazy Acres Court, cross of Lazy Acres Street at 1635.

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1: Tower 87, responding on medical, Charlie with EMS, 5526 Lazy Acres Court, cross of Lazy Acres Street. Woman, a 65-year-old female having diabetic problems, not fully alert, unknown if she's behaving normally or not at 1636.

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1: Amy 62 responding on a medical delta. 8711 Broadwood Court, 8711 Broadwood Court, cross of Broadwood Drive, full of EMS, 52-year-old female with chest pain. She's a kidney failure patient. She is clammy. She had heart surgery in 2015 at St. Pancras.

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1: Station 34 is running a medical dodge with EMS 1211 Heifer Road, 1211 Heifer Road, Unit C, 4, Cross 4 of United North English Station. Grandfather's out of it, 87-year-old male. Difficulty speaking between breaths, complaining of chest pain. He's also clean. He is not cleaning at some time.

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1: I 33 responding on a transformer fire, 2211 Homewood Drive, across the Stone Gate Road. A tree branch behind the location sparks at the pole, live wire down and visible in the yard from this location at 1717.
0: Hello?
1: 33, go ahead.
0: Have you already notified LGD?
1: That is negative. They have not notified LG&E. It looks like the call taker did mention if it's an LG&E wire or a different type of wire. Do you want me to call them before you have it there?
0: I will just wait here if I don't get there.
1: I'm okay. Just let me know if you need them. 1718.
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1: Engine 88, responding on the medical delta, 5902 Middle Ground Drive, 5902 Middle Ground Drive, cross at Omar Khayyam Boulevard and Donna Rail Run. Scandy on a 49-year-old female, short of air, difficulty speaking between breaths. Her color change is pale. I'm sorry, it's going to be cross at Donna Rail Way at 1723.

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0: Rio, we are going to have a line down. We can't confirm if it's live. But you can go ahead and start LGD Priority 2, and I'll work on a pull number.
1: I'm okay. You're about to LGD Priority 2.
0: That's correct.
1: 10-4, give me a call, 1728.

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1: Coin 33, just to keep you updated, I have been on hold with Eugenio. I'm not speaking with anyone yet for 6 minutes. I'll let you know whenever I get through to them.
0: Oh, okay, thank you. The property here, owners here also notified Eugenio through the app.
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0: The phone number is 49098852.
1: I'm okay on the phone number, sorry about that. That whole music is kind of loud in my ear. I've got that noted in a run, and I'm going to try and reach them just to verify.

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1: 10:33. Okay, and you would like to know where this pole is located and where the lawn is down, if it's to the left or right of the home or in the front or in the back.
0: In the rear of the home, or the dispatch address.
1: 10-4, 17-10.

0: I'm
1: okay. They didn't give an ETA, did they?
0: They did not, but they did say that they got that notification from property owners about 20 minutes ago, so they may already have a crew started that way.
1: Okay. 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
0: You're welcome. 1742.

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1: Engine 39 responding on a medical delta with EMS 3001 Chamberlain Lane at the Ford Truck Plant, cross the 265 ramp in North Winchester Acres Road. 29-year-old male, short of air, difficulty speaking between breaths. Enter through gate number 2 at 1755.

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0: at 76, Medical Delta, Bonaventure, and Blue Lick at 1829.
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2: 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Doesn't indicate what the nature of the injuries are yet at 1830.

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1: I do not. 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It looks like EMS asked for a callback, so their dispatcher is doing a callback now.

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2: 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I don't need to hit your tone. 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
1: 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You chose responding. Thank you.
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1: Region 48 on a fire type unknown, 210 Oxfordshire Lane at Low Elementary in the back of the schoolyard. There's a smoke slash flame seen not close to the structure. Cross street of Birmingham Parkway at 1847.

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1: I'm sorry, yes. So it looks like, I guess, the St. Matthew's unit was responding and has asked for fire to be started. Now an Anchorage Little Town unit is responding and said they'll revive if fire is needed, so you can cancel.
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1: 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He has a history of heart, pressure of Charleswood and Chapel Hill. They're asking for you to use the back door. The caller was not on the scene but was responding with a 5-minute ETA at the time of the call.
2: Engine 4-8 on the scene. That lights look strong from the ceiling. It looks like it's going to be a possible illegal burn. Authorized.
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2: Thanks, Medical Delta, 11011 Torrington Road. A 77-year-old female with pressure in her chest. Her arm's still heavy. I should Torrington Court in Glendon Way at 1903.

566 Medical Delta, 4838 Poplar Level Road, for a 25-year-old male, chest tightness, vomiting, patient's going to be wearing a black shirt, blue jeans, and bike shorts. Cross street, is you need to be on contractor's floor at 1904.

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2: 66 4838 Poplar Road, 1906.
3: Engine
2: IV Medical Delta 3202 Flannery Hall Drive. You're responding on a 79-year-old female, short of air and a swollen right foot. Cross street of Shadow Heck Drive at 1907.
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2: Quint 31 on a public assist at 14615 Reserve Park Place. Patient's going to be on the back patio, 79-year-old male. Patient assists from a fall. No injuries. 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
1: 186, 110, 11 Torrington Road, 1908.

of the 3001 Chamberlain Lane, go to gate 2, or sorry, 264 ramp,

0: 33's respond.
1: 33, Medical Delta to 31 Chamberlain Lane, 3001 Chamberlain Lane, with truck plan to go to gate 2 for employee down. They don't have any further on the injuries, Cross Street, North Winchester Acres. 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He was at the park. Stage for police, Cross Street of Caravan Way, 1913, 940 Measure, responding to Bluegrass Park.
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1: 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Engine 65, you were garbled. 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
1: 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Apparently a driver hit a telephone pole and the vehicle's on fire or smoking at 1931.

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1: Tower 87, this is DMS code 3. 1606 Clover, 1606 Clover Street, Unit 205. It was a 73-year-old female who had fallen and had an arm injury. They're requesting code 3. Cross Street of Walnut Grove and Brook Hill, Nick, 1951.